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1: Sorry, we're so rushed, darling. 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Say hi to everyone, okay? 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
1: Ladies and gentlemen, good morning. What a beautiful day to be alive. You know we only bring you the greatest and the smoothest. And today, a great number by...

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1: 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Right now you are sleeping, and soon you'll be dead. Oh, I'll leave.

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1: 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What a beautiful day to be alive. You know we only bring you the greatest and the smoothest. And today, a great number by Diego Torres. Hey.